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0: 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And for today's show, please make note of our studio number, 877-265-5992. That is, once again, 877-265-5992. We would also appreciate if you could turn off your radio and speaker when calling us to minimize disturbance on air. And once again, anyone who calls in today will be entered into a raffle, and you can win a pair of Cine Lounge movie tickets or coupons to restaurants. Okay, Sammy, what's our topic for today?
1: Okay, so this week, we're going to continue with our general trivia from last week. Some of these answers might surprise you, so let's put your knowledge to the test. And of course, we want to hear from you, so give us a call and play along. And a reminder to call our number, 877-265-5992. That is 877-265-5992. Okay, what's our first question?
0: Okay, so the first question I think we covered in last week's show, but we didn't get a chance for callers to call in. So the question is, what is the largest desert in the world? A, the Sahara, B, the Gobi, or C, Antarctica? Once again, the question is, what is the largest desert in the world? A, the Sahara, B, Gobi, or C, Antarctica? Make sure to call 877-265-5992 to give your answer. Once again, the number to call is 877-265-5992.
1: And once again, anyone who calls in, if you're right or wrong, will be entered into the raffle to win a prize. So just make sure to call, because we just want to interact with you guys and just have a fun time on the show. And once again, our number is 877-265-5992. That is 877-265-5992. Looks like we have a caller.
0: Hi, welcome to PodShell. What's your name?
2: Hi, my name is Pankaj.
0: Hi, welcome to the show. What's your answer for the first question?
2: I think it's the Sahara, because I consider Antarctica as a small land, so it should not be desert, but yeah, if it's a white desert, then it should be Antarctica, else it should be Sahara. So I'll go with Sahara.
0: Okay, we'll take that answer. And I was wondering, if you could go anywhere in the world and you didn't have to like pay for like a plane ticket or anything, where would you go?
2: Antarctica.
0: Antarctica?
1: Yeah, it's pretty cool.
0: Yeah, I want to go there too. Well, thank you so much for calling. We'll let you know if you got it right.
2: Okay. Bye.
1: Bye.
0: Once again, the question is, what is the largest desert in the world? A, the Sahara, B, Gobi, or C, Antarctica? And make sure to call 877-265-5992 to give your answer. Hey, Sammy, if you could go anywhere, where would you want to go?
1: I think Antarctica is a pretty good answer. But considering I've never, like, really went out of the country except, like, a few times, I probably want to go to, like, France or Greece because the scenery is really beautiful there.
0: I totally agree. And it looks like we have another caller. Hi, welcome to PodShell. What's your name?
3: Shweta.
0: Hi, Shweta. I think I remember you. You called before, right?
3: Yeah.
0: Okay, so what is your answer for the first question?
3: The Sahara Desert.
0: Okay, we'll take that. And I was wondering, Shweta, if you could go anywhere in the world, where would you want to go?
3: I would like to go to Japan.

0: stuff over there.
1: Ooh, Japan. I like that answer.
2: Me too.
1: I would also want to go there. I didn't even think about that. Well, thank you so much for calling, Shmita. We'll let you know if you got the answer right.
0: Yeah. Wait a second. Like, actually, I need to know that if I get it correct, like, and if how will we get them the tickets?
1: Oh yeah, so if you get the answer right and you're a winner for our show, you need to email virijalu@gmail.com and just email them saying, hey, we won the show for the Patashala show, we won the prize. So they will email you back giving you the coupon. So.
0: Okay, bye-bye, see you later.
1: Okay, bye, thank you for calling.
0: Thank you.
1: Thank you. And it looks like we have one more caller. Hi, welcome to Podshella. What's your name?
3: Sai.
1: Hi, Sai. What's your answer for the first question?
3: This is the desert one, right?
1: Yeah.
3: Yes. It's Antarctica.
1: Antarctica? Okay, you're the first caller to say Antarctica. And I was wondering, where would you go anywhere in the world if you didn't have to pay for anything?
3: That's a good question. Antarctica is a good choice. I think even the mountains in Kailash should be one place I would want to go.
1: Yeah, it's so beautiful.
3: In Tibet, the Tibetan area, yeah.
1: Yeah. Ooh, I like that answer. Okay, well, thank you so much for calling. We'll let you know if you got the answer right.
3: Cool,
1: thanks. Thank you, bye. Okay, we're going to give the answer to the first question. So the answer for what is the largest desert in the world is actually both the Sahara and Antarctica.
2: The Sahara is the largest hot desert, and Antarctica is the largest desert because a desert is defined by how little precipitation it gets, but not by the heat. But we're taking both answers for that question. Okay. So we're going to move on to the second question of the show. So the second question is, what is a group of owls called? A parliament, B, a choir, or C, a brigade? I think that's how you pronounce it.
1: Yeah.
2: A brigade. Make sure to call 877-265-5992. That is 877-265-5992. To give your answer to the question, what is a group of owls called? A parliament, B, a choir, and C, a brigade. And once again, anyone who calls in will be entered into the raffle, no matter if you're right or wrong, so we definitely encourage you to call. Looks like we have a caller. What's your name?
4: Swara.
2: Hi, Swara. My name is... What's your answer to this question?
4: Parliament.
0: Parliament.
2: A parliament? Okay, good answer. And also, if you could travel anywhere in the world, where would it be if you didn't, like, the price didn't matter?
5: Anyone to go?
0: India.
2: Okay. India. Yeah, India is really beautiful too, yeah. Thank you for calling, Swara. We'll let you know if you're correct.
4: Thank you.
0: Bye. Thank you. Bye.
2: Bye. Okay, once again, the question is, what is a group of owls called? A parliament, a choir, or a brigade? Make sure to call 877-265-5992. That is 877-265-5992. Hi, welcome to Patashala. What's your name?
6: Hi. My name is Shumita. I actually wanted to answer again. So
2: yes,
6: can I give
2: Shumita.
6: My answer?
2: Yeah, what's your answer?
6: So my answer is a parliament because they also consider a very wise group of owls.
2: Yes, parliament, great answer. And also, what's your favorite animal?
6: Mostly I like a peacock.
2: Peacocks are really beautiful. Me and Achita actually saw a peacock when we went to a fair recently. So yeah, it was really pretty.
1: Mm-hmm.
2: Thank you for calling, Shamika. I'll let you know if you're right.
6: Okay. Bye.
2: Bye.
6: Thank you.
2: Thank you for calling. And once again, the question is, what is the group of owls called? Hi, welcome to Patashala. What's your name? Hello, I don't think your mic is on at the moment. Hello?
4: Hello?
2: Hi, welcome to Patashala. What's your name?
4: Pratima.
2: Hi, Pratima. What's your answer for this question?
4: Parliament.
2: A parliament? Great answer. And also, yeah. What's your favorite animal?
4: Favorite animal? Elephant?
1: That's my favorite animal, too.
2: Yeah, elephants, they're really beautiful and they're really big. And I see a lot in India. So, yeah, they're really cool.
4: Yeah.
2: Thank you for calling. We'll let you know if you're correct.
4: Yeah, thank you.
2: Thank you.
4: Bye.
2: Bye.
4: Bye.
2: Okay, we're going to give the answer for the second question of the day. Oh, actually, we have one more caller, so we'll give it after. Hi, welcome to Patashala. What's your name?
7: Hi. Can I have answer?
2: Hi.
7: This is for Sanal.
2: Hi, what's your answer for this question?
7: You want to see the answer?
8: Yeah.
7: Parliament.
2: Parliament? Great answer. And also, I was wondering, what are your guys' favorite animals?
7: What's your favorite animal?
8: Elephant.
2: Elephant? Yeah, the last caller also said elephant. They're really pretty, and I see them a lot. So, yeah, thank you for calling. We'll let you know if you're correct.
7: Thank you.
2: Thank you. Bye.
7: Bye.
2: Okay, so now we're going to give the answer to the second question. So a group of owls is called a parliament, and the name is often linked to the owl's long-standing image as a symbol of wisdom. Okay, Chita, what's the next question?
1: Okay, so our next question is, which planet in our solar system rotates on its side? A, Mars, B, Uranus, or C, Neptune? Once again, the question is, which planet in our solar system rotates on its side? A, Mars, B, Uranus, or C, Neptune? And be sure to call 877-265-5992 to give your answer. It looks like we have a caller. Hi, welcome to Patashala. What's your name?
9: Swara
1: Nadwai. I remember you. You called before. So what's your answer for the third question?
9: Uranus.
1: Uranus? Okay. I was also wondering, what are your guys' favorite planets other than Earth in our solar system?
9: Mars.
1: Mars? Okay. Yeah, like the very small red planet.
9: Because it's orange.
1: Okay.
10: I want to go there one day.
9: Ada? I want to go there one day.
1: Oh, yeah. Maybe we'll be able to go.
2: Yeah. They're doing stuff to the Mars now, so yeah. Good answer.
1: Well, thank you so much for calling, you guys. We'll let you know if you got it right.
9: Thank you.
2: Thank you.
1: Okay, once again, the question is, what planet rotates on its side? A, Mars, B, Uranus, or C, Neptune? Hi, welcome to Patashala. What's your name?
11: I have...
1: Oh, could you repeat that one more time? Is it Ira? Or...
11: Yeah.
1: Okay. Ira. Hi, Ira. So, what's your answer for the third question?
11: Uranus.
1: Uranus? Okay. We'll take that answer. And what's your favorite planet?
11: Venus.
1: I think she said Venus. Is that right?
11: Yeah.
1: Venus.
2: Yeah, Venus is really big. It's really fascinating.
1: I heard it's super hot there, too.
2: Oh, yeah.
1: Well, thank you so much for calling. We'll let you know if you got the answer right. Okay, so, and we have one more caller. Hi, welcome to Pashella. What's your name?
12: Aria.
1: Hi, Aria. What's your answer for the question?
12: Uranus.
1: Uranus? Okay. And what's your favorite planet other than Earth in our solar system, you would say?
12: Mars.
1: Oh, I think another caller also said that. I also love the red planet. It's like really cute, you know? Okay, well, thank you so much for calling. We'll let you know if you got the answer right.
12: Bye.
1: Bye. Okay, we're going to give the answer to the third question now. And the answer is B, Uranus. So Uranus is tilted about 98 degrees, so it spins almost on its side. And scientists think a large collision early in its history may have caused this. I think that's pretty cool.
2: Yeah.
1: And also, what's your favorite planet other than Earth, Sammy?
2: I would probably say, like, Neptune, because I just like the color, like, the bluish color. And it's just, yeah, it's pretty. What about yours?
1: Actually, my favorite planet is not in the solar system.
2: Really? What is it?
1: I think it's this planet called Wolftopia. It's like really colorful and like really pretty.
2: That's cool.
1: Yeah, and I heard like some 17-year-old discovered it.
2: Whoa.
1: I know.
2: It's pretty cool.
1: I think NASA should hire him.
2: Yeah. Okay, we're moving on to our next question. So our next question is, what is the national animal of Scotland? A, a lion, B, a stag, or C, a unicorn? Once again, what is the national animal of Scotland? A, a lion, B, a stag, or C, a unicorn? Make sure to call 877-265-5992. That is 877-265-5992 to get your answer to the question, what is the national animal of Scotland? Looks like we have a caller. Hi, welcome to Bakshala. What's your name?
13: Soren Advait.
2: Hi, Soren Advait. What's your answer for this question?
13: Unicorn.
14: I love it.
13: I love it.
2: Yeah. Do you guys like unicorns?
13: Yeah.
2: Yeah.
13: I love unicorns.
2: Yeah, me too. If you could have any mythical creature as a pet, what would it be? Like a dragon, unicorn? Griffin.
13: Of course, unicorn.
2: Yeah, I would say the same too. Well, thank you for calling, Soren Advait. We'll let you know if you're right.
13: Thank you.
2: Thank you, bye. And once again, our question is, what is the national animal of Scotland? A, a lion, B, a stag, or C, a unicorn? Once again, make sure to call 877-265-5992. That is 877-265-5992 to give your answer to the question, what is the national animal of Scotland? Looks like we have a caller. Hi, welcome to Patashala. Oh, I think they disconnected, but no worries, just make sure to call again. Hey, Kshita, if you could have any mythical pet as a mythical animal as a pet, what would it be?
1: Obviously a dragon. There's no questions about that.
2: Looks like we have a caller. Hi, welcome to Patashala. What's your name?
15: Hey, this is Namesh.
16: Hi, my name is Namesh.
2: Hi, Namesh. What's your answer for this question?
16: Unicorn.
2: Unicorn? Yeah, great answer. And if you could have any mythical mythical animal as your pet, what would it be?
16: It will be a dinosaur.
2: Ooh, a dinosaur, yeah. Which dinosaur would it be? Any dinosaur, or do you have a specific one in mind?
16: I want to have a velociraptor.
2: Oh,
1: a velociraptor, okay.
2: Good answer, yeah. Well, thank you for calling. We'll let you know if you're correct.
16: Thank you. Bye.
1: Bye.
2: Bye. Bye. Once again, the question is, what is the national animal of Scotland? A, a lion, B, a stag, or C, a unicorn? I have a caller. Hi, welcome to Fontichello. What's your name?

0: Oh, wait, actually, it looks like we have another caller. We'll give it after. Hi, welcome to Patashala. What's your name?
1: My name's Nina.
0: Hi, Nina. What's your answer for this question?
1: I think it's unicorn.
0: Unicorn, great answer. And if you could have any mythical animal as your pet, what would it be?
1: This is Ashley, and she says, I say a unicorn.
0: Yeah, it's a popular option. I would also want a unicorn. Well, thank you for calling. We'll let you know if you're about it, right?
1: Okay, thank you.
2: Thank you. Thank you.
0: Bye.
1: Thank you.
0: It looks like we have another caller.
3: Man, there's so many callers today.
0: We're super excited about this. Okay, hi. Welcome to Patashala. What's your name?
4: Leo.
0: Can you repeat that one more time?
5: And Neil.
4: Neil.
0: Hi, Neil.
4: Yeah.
0: Okay, what's your answer for this question?
5: Lion.
0: Okay, good answer. And also, what if you could have any mythical animal as your pet, what would it be?
4: A dog.
0: A dog? Yeah, I would want a dog too. It's a simple, cute pet.
3: Yeah. Who needs dragons and unicorns, right?
0: Yeah.
3: Well, thank you so much for calling, Neil. We'll let you know if you got it right.
5: Thank you.
4: Thank you.
0: Okay, now we're going to wrap up our show for today. So the answer is actually a unicorn. And the unicorn is Scotland's national animal. It's a symbol of purity and power. Okay, so we're going to announce our winners. So our winners for today's show is Arya, Neil, Pankaj, and Pratima. Thank you so much for calling, everyone. We really enjoyed this show. And congrats to the winners again. Make sure to email virijallu@gmail.com, spelled V-I-R-I-J-A-L-L-U, to get your prize. Thank you so much to everyone who tuned in and played along. I know we really enjoyed this show. We hope you enjoyed it too. We hope you have a great day. Signing off, this is Samhita.
3: And Akshita. And dragons are better.
0: See you next week.

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0: owners who purchase with only 5% down may now owe more than their homes could sell for. And nearly one quarter of active listings of Alameda and Santa Clara counties have reduced their prices. So is a foreclosure wave coming? Should buyers wait for lower rates? Or is the slower market creating one of the best negotiating opportunities we have seen in years? Let's look at the real numbers. Hello, listeners. Welcome to the Real Estate Show. I'm your host, Realtor Nagaraj Anaya. Today, we are going to connect several stories that may appear unrelated, but are actually parts of the same housing market. Mortgage rates have crossed 7% again. In Lathrop and parts of San Joaquin County, some people who purchased near the peak with a small down payment may now be facing negative equity. New H-1B developments are creating additional employment and immigration uncertainty for some Bay Area technology workers. In Fremont, like my listings at 36311 Elegant Avenue took approximately 4 months to get into a contract. The transaction requires price adjustments, creative negotiations, and closing attention to the seller's final net proceeds. In Dublin, buyers now have a significantly more inventory and negotiating leverage. And in Santa Clara, let's begin with an issue influencing every one of the markets. Mortgage rates. Mortgage rates have crossed an important psychological line. According to Freddie Mac, the national average for 30-year mortgage reached 7.03% during the week ending September 24. It was 6.95% the previous week and 6.76% 2 weeks earlier. This was the first Freddie Mac reading above 7% since January 2025. Whenever rates cross 7%, we hear two completely opposite messages on like maybe on YouTube, TikTok, and Instagram. One group says, do not purchase anything, wait until rates fail. The other group says, marry the house and date the rate, but now and refinance later. Both statements are like too simplistic, right? Like, let's look at what change in rates actually mean to a Bay Area buyer. Someone purchasing a 1.2 million worth 20% down, the mortgage should be approximately 960K, right? But at 7.03%, the payments becomes approximately 6,400 per month, right? Like it's almost $180 per month extra or 173 every month before property taxes, insurance or HOA expenses. On a 1.2 million mortgage, difference would be approximately like what, 217 per month, right? But how many people buys a 30-year fixed nowadays? I've seen from the last 4 or 5 years, most of them start with an ARM rate. Real ARM rate, 7-year, 5-year, depending on the lenders and qualification scenarios, right now is or close to 5.85%. Some of them, even with moving some extra cash to the banks, they're giving some even a discounts to a 5.5% to a 5.35% APRs, starting from 5.85, going all the way to 5.35. Again, depending on the lender and again in your scenarios also. 7% is a 30-year fix. It's a huge headline, but how many people, especially in the Bay Area, using 7%? Only few cases, maybe 100, 2 out of 100, or depending again the scenarios where they're getting in, right? Like, but here's a warning. Never purchase a home that is unaffordable today based on the assumption that refinancing will save you later. Nobody can guarantee when rates will decline. The borrower's employment or a credit could change, right? Like the property might not appraise at the expected value. That's what happened in the other areas right now. Refinancing also involves a closing cost, but some of the times they might give you points also. That's why the marry the house and date the rate is a marketing slogan. It's not a complete financial plan. A safer rule is this: purchase only if you can comfortably afford the payment at today's rate. Treat a future refinance as a possible benefit. Higher rates are already affecting a demand. Mortgage applications declined during September and previously owned home sales fell almost 2% in August to an annualized pace of approximately 3.98 million. Alameda County right now currently has approximately 1,169 active houses and about 24% of the active inventory has experienced a price reduction. 24% in overall Alameda County. Santa Clara County has approximately 1,175 houses, 175 houses, and about 23% has experienced a price reduction. 23%. Instead of asking when will the date fall, buyer should also ask, can I negotiate the purchase price? Can I receive a seller credit? Would purchasing a discount points make a financial sense? Could the sellers fund a temporary or permanent rate buy down? A lot of new construction started offering it. As a property being sitting for 30, 60 or 90 days, somebody says starting a house search, don't go for the houses which has been listed right now. Wait for the houses which is like waiting in 30, 60 or 90 days. As the seller already reduced the price, that's also one of the things, right? In the A-word, if you look around right now, every 1 month house is sitting, you can see 25,000 bringing down, all right? But there was one house sitting in A-word for almost like 2-3 months, and I call up, it was listed for 800K. Seller says, I don't want to sell it under 850K. Still, the sellers are firm on their prices, so need to see where it goes, right? Is the seller concerned about the closing date, repairs or finance net proceeds? All this needs to be looked around. Do not purchase because someone on TikTok says prices will explode. Do not wait because someone on YouTube promises the 5% mortgage rates are coming next year. Run the numbers on the actual property. This issue becomes even more serious when a homeowner bought with a very, very small down payment. That takes us to a lathrop. I want to clarify what I mean when I say 5%. I'm not saying that 5% of all lathrop homeowners are abandoning their homes. I'm talking about a buyers who purchased with approximately a 5% down payment. 5% down payment. Suppose someone purchases a home for a 1 million with a 5% down. The buyer begins with approximately 50,000 in equity before considering it. Closing costs. Sometimes with the 5% down, closing costs are like too high, maybe 20,000 I've seen around. If the market value declines by 5%, the original equity has effectively disappeared. Selling costs could place the owner even further underwater. Now consider more severe example. I recently was speaking with one of the homeowner who has purchased around $1 million 1 year back, approximately, right? Like, and he put in 100K in upgrades. And now he's saying the home value is below 800K. That is one homeowner's experience. It does not prove that every lathrop home has lost that much value, but again, depends on when you bought it. The floor plan, builder, community, lot, upgrade, solar agreement, HOA, location, and original builder incentives all influence our value. But homeowner's financial problem could still be very real. Speaking to him, said he's hearing the stories. Lot of people was put a 5% down, just walking away when they can't pay mortgage payments. And the house is going for a foreclosures. But some homeowners can absorb that loss. But some owners can rent. But every month, that negative value, if you're purchase it for a higher value, what happens? But an owner experiencing a layoff, relocation, divorce, immigration complication, or unaffordable payment may not have the luxury of waiting. That is when homeowners begin investigating a loan modification, short sale, I was telling you, deeds in lieu of most of a foreclosure, or in the most difficult cases, simply stop paying the mortgage payments. However, should not jump from several distressed homeowners to declaring that a foreclosure wave has already arrived. People are just trying to wait for some more years, see how it goes in. Current snapshot shows among homes listed during the previous 30 days, 39 remained active in lathrop. There was also 40 properties that went pending during that period and remained pending. Okay. And only 4 properties within off market, which went into an off market during that period where basically it's withdrawn or other things, right? Looking over 90 days, 101 homes remained active. 48 were currently pending and 9 were currently withdrawn. That means inventory has accumulated and buyers have more choices, right? But it also shows that homes are still going into contract. The market has not completely stopped functioning because this is the greatest time for the buyers to negotiate. The greatest danger is concentrated among homeowners who purchase near the top, made a small down payment, and now have an urgent reason to sell. This is the important lesson for today's buyers. Down payment is not merely the amount required to obtain a loan. It is also your financial shock absorber. With a 5% down, a relatively small market adjustment can eliminate your equity. That does not automatically create a crisis if your employment is stable and you plan to remain in the home for many years. It becomes dangerous when falling values and an income interruption occur at the same time. For some Bay Area households, employment uncertainty is now being combined with an uncertainty surrounding the H-1B program. Let's talk about what's happening on the H-1B. Listeners, myself, Realtor Nagaraj Anaya, and we are talking about the stories around the Bay Area, what is happening. And this is a real story, is what I'm experiencing and what I've come across. This is what the news is all about, right? But the federal government has recently announced additional H-1B actions. A September 18 White House proclamation extended restrictions involving a certain H-1B entries for another year. A separate executive order directed federal agencies to examine whether an H-1B sponsoring employer had recently laid off or intend to lay off. Similarly, like situated American workers, and we spoke about some time back, even about the 60 days period, also grace period, when you lose a job, right? Like, these are all developing a legal situation. Therefore, I would not say that every employer must suddenly pay and even about the 100K, right? It's all, but uncertainty itself is matters to real estate. Real estate decisions depend on the confidence about a future program. If H-1B folks doesn't have a confidence about the future, right? But many Bay Area holders have high salaries, but they also have large housing payments. A family may qualify like 1.5 million, 2 million home based on two technology incomes, H-1B and H-4EADs, right? If one of those becomes uncertain, family's purchasing power can change immediately. An H-1B homeowner does not automatically lose a house because immigration will change. The mortgage continues as long as the borrower makes a payment. Potential housing effect like comes through employment and a confidence. What happens like if an employer becomes less willing to sponsor workers? What happens if an employee loses a job and most quickly locate another qualifying position? What happens if family postpone purchasing because its long-term ability to remain in the United States feels uncertain? Some households like may delay buying. Some may choose to rent. That is where I'm seeing a lot of people are renting right now. And that is where the rents have almost went up 20 to 25%. A small number may force to sell because of the job loss or relocation. I was speaking to one of the buyer, one of the seller who was basically shifted to India because of the job layoff and is trying to sell it from India. And he had put a 20% down and he had bought a condo at 650. Now when he's put in, he bought it for 4 years back. Now he's put it for a sale for same 650 and no takers. Even we don't know if the house can sell it for 580 in this market in Fremont condo. This effect will not be the same in every community. The largest exposure may be in the places where buyers stretch to purchase newer homes at peak prices. That's what I'm telling. Made small down payments and depend on true technology incomes. That could include a portions of like Sandramon, Dublin, Tracy, Lathrop, and other community markets. But we must be responsible when discussing a caution. If prices soft in Dublin or at Lathrop, we cannot automatically say H-1B, but it is one of the reasons for sure. That's what I'm noticing. And for homeowners who feel exposed, the important thing is to create a plan early. Speak with the lender before missing payments. Determine whether the property could produce a sufficient rent. Calculate the actual net proceeds from a sale. Investigate every option before the situation becomes an emergency. For buyers, employment stability should be a part of the affordability calculation. Qualifying for a mortgage does not necessarily mean that carrying the payment is comfortable. Now, one more important topic I need to talk about. What happens when seller must compete in a more cautious market? Listeners, myself, Realtor Nagaraj Anaya, I'm discussing about the various segments, started with the interest rates, talked about the H-1B, how it's impacting, right? Talked of the Lathrop. Now, let's talk about one of the favorable neighborhood in Fremont. My experience on selling that house from the last 4 months, right? This house we had listed for close to 1.7 million, 5 million in a June time frame. Basically 4 months, 2 months, we saw nobody came into, not much offers. We delisted, put in a house for like 30,000 for an upgrade, fix all the termites, fixed all the roof related issues. And we real estate the house for a lower price, 1.54 million. And we got close to 3 offers right now. And everybody luckily came to the same price range. We were able to get it for 100K more value, like 1.63. What are the offers we got it for is like 1.635 million, right? 100K more, but not the higher as the previous listing. But we are able to get three buyers for more than 100K. But everybody, when we send a counter, everybody doesn't want to move the needle. The buyers is like saying very tough nowadays because buyers knows that they don't want to increase to initially 20-30K. If we ask any buyers, they're ready to increase the bid to get the house. But now these three buyers, we send a counter, nobody wants to increase their offer. Everybody stuck at the same price. But seller says, I want to get a more net value right now. Or otherwise, I don't want to sell because I can go and rent it out. That is where we come up with the creative strategies. In this tough market, if the seller wants to get into a contract, two things we can do. How do we basically increase the seller's net proceeds? That's the end of the day. It's not about the sale price. How does the seller's net proceeds can increase? Even if you're selling at 1.65, 1.67, but the seller pays almost 5% of a commission, that includes a 2.5% of a buyer agent commission, 2.5% of a seller agent commission, is almost a 5%. That is where I sat with the seller and told them, we'll discuss with the buyer agent, discuss our things and bring down the overall commission to a 2.5%, including a buyer and a seller agent commission. Buyer commission is 2.25, seller agent commission is 1.25. So that the overall total commission is 2.5%. So that the seller is happy, buyer is happy, and we can still put into a contract in this tough market. That is where I can play a role for you guys. All at the end of the day is a net proceeds what you get it. So in this tough market also, we were able to put it into a contract, right? See, one more thing is seller needs to look at what are the closing costs they're paying in. Closing costs, that is also is very, very important. Sometimes the correct strategy is not renovate before, like maybe to right now is to renovate before selling everything, including your termite issues, including your roof issues, and including anything paint, floor related. Maybe even sometimes target improvements like paint, landscaping, lighting, cleaning, and staging provide the best return, you know, like persistence, price adjustment, and a careful attention to the seller's net proceeds ultimately helped us to put the transaction together. That is the work required in this market. And that is where I can help you out. If you have any house to sell, if you'd like to know what are the best strategies, do reach out to me in the Bay Area. Like I can always happy to help out. And now from Fremont, let's move closer to Dublin. Why Dublin deserves a buyer rotation, right? Like when someone says Dublin prices are down, we need to ask, down compared with what period and which type of property are we discussing? The MLS right now snapshot shows like 84 active detached single family homes in Dublin. The median asking price was approximately 1.61 million. The median market time was approximately like 24 days. Any house you list 24 days. Asking prices like range almost from roughly to 700 to 600K to more than a 3.17 million. So that is a broad collection of homes, not one identical product, right? For a single home, single family home sold during the most recent 90 days period, the median was like around 1.63 million. Previously, this last year, it used to be 1.61 million. That represents like almost 1.4% decline, right? The mix of properties can influence that comparison. So it does not mean every Dublin home lost exactly 1.4%, but it provides a very, very useful perspective. Dublin is experiencing some price softness, substantially more buyer choice. At the Alameda County level, like overall, the median asking price for active houses is 1.18 million. Inventory has increased to approximately, 1,169 homes in all Alameda County. County's median active market time anywhere in Alameda County is 35 days. That is where the opportunity comes from. It is not necessarily 20% decline every neighborhood because Alameda is overall is a huge, right? It comes from increased inventory, price reductions, and sellers who may not be open to a negotiation. Dublin offers access to interest rates like 580 and 680, bar service, relatively newer housing, and proximity to a major employment centers. And schools are like very, very important to many Dublin buyers, because school assignments should always be verified for the individual address, but they play very, very important role. Because in the Fremont, if you want to buy, you might not get a newer homes for very good schools. In Dublin, you might get for 1.4 million, very good house, newer house, very good schools. And I think there is a newer school also. The strongest opportunity may be a property that has been sitting for several weeks. Needs like some of the times you don't even need any cosmetic improvements also, because houses are new there, right? Buyers should look for evidence of seller motivation. How long has the property been available? Has the price already been reduced? Is the house vacant? Did the previous transaction fall apart? That is where buyers can negotiate more. They're competing with a new construction. And a lot of people like who bought a 3 years back, if they want to sell now, they're competing with a newer construction. You know, does the property need improvements that other buyers are afraid to handle? There's a lot to be done. That is where I play a role. If you're looking to buy, sell in a Dublin area, do reach out to me. And on to this leads to my one more fixer-upper, which is coming in a Santa Clara. It's a wonderful opportunity if somebody wants to buy in a 980 square footage Santa Clara home, but it's approved for 2,300 square footage, completely approved, per plans are approved and is ready to build. If you're looking for an Santa Clara newer home and we are interested to build it as per your needs, do reach out to me. It's a new listing coming up in next week. And good thing is that as a house, as a bigger lot for 7,000 square footage, and you can build it. We can build an ADU. ADU has not been approved, but main house has been upgraded. It is a wonderful opportunity that right now in Santa Clara, the median asking price is what is closer to 1.99 million. And this house is going to be listed for 1.5, but you can put another 300K to 400K and build a brand new home for you. The broader Santa Clara County level, like, is almost what one asking price for like active houses is approximately 1.85 million. And the good thing is the current action market index is 50 right now in Santa Clara, which is really good. So it's an unusual combination, different areas we discussed about how it is going in around. 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
6: Hello, Kalyan ji. Hello, Bay Area listeners. Happy Sunday and Andarikunu. I think we're almost close to end of the year, not close to end of the year, but almost, right?
5: Yeah, this
6: you started with Holi and already you're at DD.
5: Yeah, DDD, yes. I was just telling on the show today, I think Indian movie lovers should never forget RRR, the movie that made a huge impact. And Bay Area, we can never forget DDD because this is the biggest Diwali in the entire North America, powered by, of course, you, Realtor Nagaraj Annaya.
6: Thank you.
5: So Nagaraj, once again, we are very excited. We have introduced a lot of new stuff this year over and above what we did previously. So super duper excited. Now Nagaraj, let's talk about real estate. Of course, we just heard warm testimonials from a lot of people who you helped at various points over the last several years. Everybody's experience is different. The situation around is different. But what you try to do is bring that calmness, whether they're trying to buy a home or sell a home. And right now, it's a hard to predict market. So how is the Bay Area real estate market from a buyer's standpoint, seller's standpoint, or an investor's standpoint?
6: See, let me start with one of the example of the Dublin, right? Where I'm right now, I have an open house, right? See, Dublin right now, the home prices are almost 3 years low. Mm-hmm. Whatever somebody had bought 3 years back, 4 years back, that's the current home prices we're planning to sell. Maybe sometimes lower also.
5: Okay.
6: But if you go to Lathrop area, lot of homes, right? Like what is 5% down? They're letting the house and going, but the houses are going for foreclosure because they're not able to make the mortgage payments.
5: Okay. You know?
6: But still, 40 homes are sold in Lathrop this month alone, you know,
5: okay.
6: And 60 homes are inactive. But if you come to a Fremont or overall Alameda County, 1,100 homes are there. Santa Clara County, close to again 1,100 homes are there. Minimum average price in Santa Clara County around 1.6 million, 1.7 million. Again, Fremonts are 1.6, 1.5. Houses have not completely drastically gone to under $1 million. No homes are available under $1 million, right? Mm-hmm. If somebody walks in and they say, I need a 1,500 square footage for 1.4, 1.5, do you think we can get it around in San Jose, Kalyanji? No.
5: Yeah, no.
6: In a good school, like in a good neighborhood, everything comes into it, right?
5: Yeah, yeah.
6: So houses have dropped, prices have dropped. It's a good for anybody can jump in and start leveraging or start taking an advantage of that, right? So, but for a seller, if somebody has bought 3 years back, 4 years back, now they're trying to sell, of course, they can't make it in a walk-in. They can't make it walk-in within a good profit right now. They might break even or sometimes they might go a little under.
5: Mm-hmm.
6: So that way, it's good for the sellers also. But if they bought 10 years back, they're making good money. I sold one of the houses in Fremont right now. One of my clients was able to make it a good profit in there because they bought 10 years back. Right.
5: Mm-hmm.
6: At the end of the day, it's a net value, how much you can get it. That is where I can strategize and help of my client. So one of this listing, they were paying a 5% commission, but we reduced it to 2.5% commission overall.
5: Got
6: so
5: it.
6: That way, my client can walk in with a net profit, better numbers, right? Mm-hmm. That is where I play the role, Kalyanji. A lot of, especially Viridial listeners, Bay Area, like even the Bali listeners, and other people over I'm working right now, I'm always concentrating what is the net value my clients can get it, how much they can make a profit in this market if somebody is selling and if somebody is buying, right? What is the lowest number and the best number? Right now, I'm helping out one of the clients who can get a multiplex in this and they can basically still stay in the house and they can rent out two more portions in a Cupertino for $2.4 million.
5: Got it.
6: For the buyers. So that is where come up with a different strategies depending on different families. Some families say, I can't pay mortgages right now. Correct? So in that case, 10,000, 12,000 rent, they can get it and they can still stay in one of the units. That is where I help out. Whatever the situations, whatever the needs they have, based on the needs, requirements, we can sit, talk about it and help them out to strategize to get a maximize when they're selling and getting for a lower when they're buying and somebody even doing an investment.
5: Again, the best thing is take advantage of the no obligation free consultations he offers to all our Virijalu listeners. So whether you want to buy a home now or later, sell the home now or later, or looking for investment now or later, you're not losing anything. He educates you. He's going to help you out in the process. Reach out to him directly. The best way is his website, nagrajhomes.com, for the testimonials, his services, upcoming listings, and also you can directly contact him from his website. Or his direct number is 408-805-4653, 408-805-4653. And Nagraj is also a big supporter of the community. He's the annual sponsor of Association of Indo-Americans, AIA, and all the events that we do, including the upcoming Dashara Diwali Dhamaka, which is the biggest in North America, as well as the San Jose Diwali on October 24th. Both of them are powered by Realtor Nagraj Anaya. He's also annual sponsor of Bay Area Telugu Association and all the beautiful events we put together. And of course, he's also been a big supporter of Virijalu as well. So he also gives back to the community, firm believer in giving back to the community. Again, he helped a lot of Virijalu listeners. We just heard some warm testimonials. Again, whatever may be your real estate needs in the Bay Area, reach out to him, nagrajhomes.com, for all the details. Nagraji, thank you so much for coming on air. I will talk to you again next week.
6: Thank you so much, Kalyan Garu. Thank you, all the listeners.
5: Thank you. Once again, that was Realtor Nagraj Anaya. For more details, nagrajhomes.com. Welcome back to Virijalu. Welcome back to the second hour on this Sunday special on Virijalu. And for those of you who just tuned in, who missed yesterday's show or who missed the first hour of this year, of this Sunday special, the theme of today's show is female playback singers in Hindi cinema. We featured a lot of them yesterday. We featured a few of them in the first hour. And we'll try to feature many more of them this hour. Again, the theme of the show is very simple. We're gonna play songs where you want to highlight female playback singers. You identify the song, you identify the singer, and we chug along. And again, there are no right or wrong answers in our show. Participation is all that counts. Every caller gets enrolled into a random draw, which we do at the end of the show. You could win yourself a pair of movie tickets at Cine Lounge in Fremont, the Cine Hub in the Bay Area, with recliner seating, desi condiments for an amazing movie-going experience. Or you could win yourself a restaurant coupon or an Amazon gift card or a pair of tickets to Dashara Diwali Dhamaka, the biggest in the USA, on October 17th. So lots of prizes to win. Along with that, we're also giving away the Dandiya season is here, the Garba season is here. So some popular Garbas and Dandiyas in the Bay Area, including one of the prestigious one, SCF Dandiya 2026, on Friday, October 9th at the Santa Clara Convention Center. We are also giving away a few lucky winners, a pair of tickets to the SCF Dandiya 2026 as well. So lots of prizes to win. All you have to do is just participate and announce the lucky winners towards the end of the show. Okay, so I'm going to play the clip once again. Listen to the clip, identify the song, and more importantly, identify the singer behind the song. 510-573-2562. 510-573-2562 is our studio number. Okay, next I'm going to play this song. This is a very popular song in multiple languages. South, North, doesn't matter. In any language the movie got released, it was a blockbuster success. And this song is also equally popular. So again, guess this song. More importantly, guess this singer who also sang a lot of beautiful songs in Hindi as well. 510-573-2562, our studio number. 510-573-2562. 510-573-2562. Here's the clip.

510-573-2562. Once again, what is the song and who is the female playback singer? 510-573-2562.

A beautiful melody. What song is this? And who is the female playback singer in this particular song? Give us a call, 510-573-2562. 510-573-2562. Here's the clip one more time. Once again, our studio number, 510-573-2562. What is this song and who is the female playback singer?

0: 510-573-2562. Hi, namaste. Who's on the line?
1: Hi, this is Amuli.
0: Amuli, where are you calling from?
1: Hi, I'm calling from Livermore.
0: Livermore, Amuli, what is your answer?
1: Yeah, so the song is Rata Lambia Lambia from Shershah.
0: Okay.
1: And the female singer is Asis Kaur.
0: Asis Kaur. Okay, Amuli, thank you. Thanks for your answer. And Amuli, Livermore is not too far from DDD. Hope you heard about DDD on October 17th at the Pleasanton Fairgrounds.
1: Yes.
0: Please come join us, Amuli, and bring your friends.
1: Sure.
0: Yeah, thank you so much. Appreciate it.
1: Yeah.
0: 510-573-2562, our studio number. One more call. Hi, namaste. Welcome to Virijallu. Who is this? Hello, you're on air. Hello, you're on air. Going once, going twice. Okay. I'm going to play this song. We need to go to a small commercial break. And Amuli got that right. That is indeed Rata Lamia, Jubin Nautiyal, and Asis Kaur. And this is from the movie Shershah.

0: Namaste, who's this?
1: Hi, this is Sachin here again, Sachin from Cupertino.
0: Yes, Sachin, what is your answer?
1: Hey, so the answer is Rata Lambia Lambia and the movie Shersha and the singer is Aziz Kaur.
0: Aziz Kaur. Okay, I just gave the answer, but you're spot on. You got that right. Thank you so much.
1: Thank you.
0: Thank you. Let's enjoy this song.

Okay, I need to go to a small commercial break. And next, a song. Again, this movie was a blockbuster. And this song got equally popular. A very popular song. And again, I could not pick a particular bit. And I know probably it's an easy clip. But we have to feature this song because we haven't featured this singer. Again, what is this song? And who is the female playback singer? Give us a call, 510-573-2562, 510-573-2562.

0: 510-573-2562. Very, very popular song from a blockbuster movie. Which movie, which song, and who is the female playback singer? 510-573-2562. A small commercial break. I'll take your calls on the other side.
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10: Welcome back to Virijallu. I'm your host, Kalyan Kattamuri. And before the break, I played a song. And again, today's theme is female playback singers in Hindi cinema. Listen to the clip one last time. Again, what is this very popular song from a blockbuster Hindi movie? What is this song? And more importantly, who is the female playback singer? This clip one last time. 510-573-2562 is our studio number.

0: 510-573-2562. Thank you so much for holding during the break. Namaste, who's this?
1: Hi, this is Sachin here from Cupertino again.
0: Yes, Sachin, you got your answers right so far. What is your answer?
1: Yeah, I'm just enjoying your show. I'm on a drive, but I'm really enjoying. You guys are playing really good, great song.
0: Thank you, Sachin. Thank you.
1: Yeah, so the song is, this is a very favorite one, right?
0: Yes.
1: What Jhumka.
0: Okay.
1: The Jhumka song.
0: Okay.
1: Rocky or Rani ki Prem Kahani, you know, Ranveer Singh and Alia Bhatt.
0: Okay.
1: And I think the singer is Jonita Gandhi.
0: Jonita Gandhi. Okay. I'll take your answer, Sachin. Thank you so much. Appreciate it. Thank you. 510-573-2562, our studio number. One more call. Hi, hello, namaste. Welcome to Viri Jallu. Who's this? Hello, you're on air. Hello. Going once, going twice. Okay. Yes, Sachin, you got it. You got that right. That is indeed What Jhumka. And the female playback singer for this song is Jonita Gandhi, and Jonita Gandhi is extremely popular down south. Anirudh Ravichander, who is on a, I think he's been on a hit spree for the last several years, most sought out music director in the south right now. And I think in any of his movies, if you take the most popular song in that movie, Jonita Gandhi probably, most probably will end up being the female playback singer. So many hits that she has in the south as well. But What Jhumka, yes, that is indeed right. And that is indeed Jonita Gandhi. Enjoy the song.

0: Okay, and before we continue our phone, radio show, again, for all the students who are in high school or all the parents who have kids in high school, I think you can relate to this. You know, there's so much that the kids are in pressure to do. Common App, UC App, Apply Texas, 1,500 plus colleges, 90 majors, APs, extracurriculars, extra early decision, early action. There's so much, so many things, so many flying paths and so much action that it gets very difficult for the students, for the parents, confusing, chaos. And as a parent who had a kid who go through middle school and high school, I'll relate to all of it. So where do we even start, right? And from freshman year to college deadlines. But there's one app that is trying to make all of this easier and more streamlined, both for the students and parents, and that is Kaveri.ai. Kaveri Learn gives high schoolers the ultimate advantage. You can get smart application tracking, Google Classroom integration, excellent high school test prep tools, and for parents, they'll get real-time parent insights as well. And you can get an entire year of year for just $150, under $50. So you can get the entire year of Kaveri.ai under $50. For more details, go to Kaveri.ai, that is Kaveri.ai, Kaveri.ai. 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And now I have an important chit chat. By the way, I'm going to announce the lucky winners towards the end of the show, and we'll have few today for sure. And like I mentioned, the Garba season, the Dandiya season is here. 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In fact, the organization has made a name for itself. For anything that they do, it is always top-notch in quality for an amazing experience for the people attending any of their events. And their Dandiyas have made a name for themselves. And that is the Team Sankarai Foundation and SCF Dandiya. And believe it or not, SCF Dandiya is round the corner.
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1: That's a beautiful record. 22 years of Dandiya, but again, 22 years of Dandiya, but Dandiya where the money is going for a beautiful cause, and Dandiya with style, but Dandiya for a cause, that is SCF Dandiya. To talk more about it, we have Venkat Madhipati Garu from SCF team. 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
2: Thanks Kalyan Garu.
1: And Venkat Garu, before we talk about the Dandiya Day, it's not an easy task for 22 years to be able to do that. And I've personally out of 22 years, I would have probably missed very handful of the years because there was something that I could not avoid. But the experience that you bring, the hall with thousands of people, before we talk about the Dandiya and how it's helping for the cause, talk about the authenticity you bring and the work that goes behind to make sure that people have that unique, authentic Dandiya experience, Venkat Garu.
2: Dandiya Medhi, very popular in Gujarat. So 22 years ago, when we were working on fundraising for our Gujarat hospital, which we inaugurated in 2008, but we started working from 2004.
1: Mm-hmm.
2: So we started Dandiya. And from there, slowly we grew from one Dandiya to, I think, 1 year record. We did 4 events, 4 weekends.
1: Wow.
2: And we got about 25,000 to 28,000 4 events. That was the record year. And the community supports big way. They come with family and their friends and have fun at this event, at the same time supporting the cause. And this is one event where everybody who attends, they say, hey, we look forward to Shankarachari. Because what we, as you said, we, any of our events, we will treat them as our own events. And then suppose if we are doing a wedding celebration or any event, right from parking all the way to seeing the guests off, so we take care of guests as our Shankara family.
1: Mm-hmm.
2: And we give them the best experience that we could. And that's why people look forward to and come for Dandiya. And again, we have a separate kids area. In Dandiya, when they play Dandiya,
1: true,
2: we don't want kids to get hurt and have kids have their own space. So that's why we have a kids space. And similarly, those who do not know Dandiya, we will have free lessons, 6:30 to 7:30 p.m., 1 hour before the event.
1: Mm-hmm.
2: So that is another thing that we provide.
1: Beautiful. And
2: to our guests.
1: And one of my friends from Gujarat, he always tells me, Dandiya for us is not just a dance, it's an emotion. And when you're tying that emotion for a beautiful cause, then the Dandiya becomes even more special, Venkat Garu. So this is Dandiya for a cause. So talk about, please obviously share anything else about the fun, the element of it. I know this time you are featuring some featured artists. Talk about them as well. And also talk about how this, the money that you're raising through Dandiya, which hospitals is it catering to? Because Shankara has this bold mission that you're chasing after and making such a big impact to people back home. So talk about anything else about the Dandiya, Venkat Garu, as well as how the money that is being raised is going to help Shankara and help a lot of people back home for their eyesight.
2: Sure, Kalyan. Kalyan Garu. So October 9th, Friday, is the event, 7:30 to midnight. And Pritisha and Samira, the artists, I think they have been doing for us for several years.
1: Mm-hmm.
2: And they entertain the crowd very well. And those who attend our Dandiyas, they know how good they are. And so this year we are raising funds for, we are working on 5 new hospitals, 3 in West Bengal, 3 in Bihar, mm-hmm, and 2 in West Bengal. Out of the 3 in Bihar, one of the hospitals is completely funded by one generous donor from Bay Area.
1: Wow.
2: So out of the 5, so we only have to raise funds for 4 hospitals.
1: Okay.
2: So the net proceeds of this event will go towards 4 of these hospitals, 2 in West Bengal, 2 in Bihar, and to support the free eye surgeries. So please join us, celebrate the Navratri with your family and kids and your extended family. Please bring them, come as a group and enjoy the evening, and at the same time support the cause. We always say Dandiya for a cause,
1: yes.
2: Dandiya with style. And we still have this early bird. Early bird is $20 per ticket. But okay. If you are coming as a group, which is very popular, if you are coming as a group of 10 plus, 10 or more, it's $18. And then early bird will be done pretty soon. After that, the price will go up by, I think from 20, it will be 25. But groups of 4 or more, it will be 22. So please buy the tickets as soon as possible, support the cause, and come and enjoy. And we also have a half-time show where the local dance team will perform. So maybe those who attended again in the past years, they would have enjoyed the half-time shows that we have. So please come and again join us. This is a welcome and from Sankara family.
1: And once again, SCF Dandiya 2026, Dandiya for a Cause, Dandiya with Style, and that will be on Friday, October 9th, 7:30 p.m. to midnight at the Santa Clara Convention Center, featuring live band by Preeti Shah and Sameer. And like Venkat Garu mentioned, free lessons from 6:30 to 7:30. And right now they have early bird pricing. So grab the tickets with early bird pricing. And if you have a group of 10 or more, you can get the ticket for just $18 right now. And the early bird discount will end very, very soon. Again, this is one organization that does such an amazing job, and there's so much transparency on how every dollar is being spent. And they have a bold mission of Vision 2030, March to a Million, where by 2030, their goal is to do 1 million free eye surgeries annually. And they always chase these bold missions, and they complete it because of the relentless team that they have and the support from the community. So again, enjoy the Dandiya like the way you should. But remember, by going to SCF Dandiya, you're also supporting this beautiful cause by a team that is tireless, and it making a huge difference for people back home. SCF Dandiya 2026, Friday, October 9th, Santa Clara Convention Center. 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Once again, Dandiya for a Cause, Dandiya with Style. 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But you should also be very, very happy that you're supporting to a wonderful cause. Venkat Garu, anything else you want to add?
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2: Thank you.
1: Okay, and I need to pick today's lucky winners. So I need a minute or two for me to be able to do that. And this was supposed to be a question I wanted to ask today, but I did not have time. Another beautiful artist, Neeti Mohan. She gave so many beautiful songs for us in Hindi cinema. Enjoy this song, Ishq Wala Love. Of course, sung by Neeti Mohan along with Salim Merchant and Shekhar. And while you enjoy this song, I'll pick today's lucky winners.

0: Okay, once again, Dashera Diwali Dhamaka, the biggest in the USA on October 17th at the Alameda County Fairgrounds in Pleasanton. Spectacular fireworks, 40 feet plus Ravan Dahan, Radh Yatra, Maha Mangalarti, Disco Dandiya, 10 feet Durga Idol with Sindhur Khela and Danuchi Nach. We'll have Hanuman Idol with 108 times chantings of Hanuman Chalisa. We have some special gifts that are going to be given away for people who register for that. Those announcements coming soon. We'll have 25 plus food booths, 200 plus vendor booths, two stages, carnival rides, carnival games, Ram Leela, lots of raffle gifts, including a special treasure hunt called Maha Khoj, where we'll be giving away hundreds of prizes. Maha Khoj treasure hunt for the people who attend the event. There'll be Bali Thambola and lots of other fun stuff. Right now, we have discounted tickets. For tickets and more details, go to aiaevents.org. That is aiaevents.org. And today's lucky winners are Sachin, Anita, Lizzie, Anaya, Ardh, and Gloria. Congratulations. Gloria, Ardh, Anaya, Lizzie, Anita, and Sachin. Send us an email, virijallu@gmail.com, virijallu@gmail.com. Again, thanks for the company. Thanks for the lovely conversations. Hope you enjoyed the show. Signing off, this is Kalyan Kattamuri, and talk to you all pretty soon.
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